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Now you do what they told ya. Now you do what they told ya.

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Non-stop, de grootste rockklassiekers. 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Daily Classics.

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People say that back then, she really wasn't that crazy.

right. They go into the 7-Eleven, and I keep walking. And I keep walking.

And I touched your face, narcotic mindfulness, Mary Jane. And I called your name like an addicted to cocaine, all for the same.